0: Rádio Visa TV, Musik Spezial, Night Shift.
1: Now we come to a magical moment in the whole proceedings. We'd like to bring on our guest star. Ladies and gentlemen, Miss Celine Dion.

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How you doing over here tonight? Are you ready to have a good time? I can't take it. Tell you what we gonna do.

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sidewalk like a sleeping drunk. In the streets, the wind throws yesterday's headlines around. Another night comes and goes. So for a while back then, there was some place to go. Somewhere more home than a house. A family of choice, not an accident. Sometimes as soon as something gets started, it's over.

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So we take a walk down this haunted hall, or stumble through a shattered recall. I know there's nothing to relive, it's just the shape of it all. I don't want it different, don't want it again, but value for value, now I'd never want it to end.

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She takes the sadness out of me.

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I hate to hear you crying over the phone, dear. For 7 years running, you've been a soldier. But better days are coming. Better days are coming for you. So when the night feels like forever.

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1: Not just another stupid radio station. 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